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Rock 103, Columbus's rock station. Chad Tyson, I went and saw the new Jackass movie while I was on vacation last week. My little review of that coming up next for you guys. And I also take a look at the box office numbers from this past weekend. 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

Columbus's Rock Station, Rock 103. Chad Tyson, another long set of Shut Up Rock officially underway tonight with the Offspring. And this one going to be way longer than the Conor McGregor fight over the weekend. I mean, it already is with that song there gone away. Let's keep it rocking with GNR.

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103, Columbus's rock station. Chad Tyson, do you see what time the Jay-Z show started at Yankee Stadium in New York last time? Man, it was 12:20 a.m. this morning, actually, when he took the stage. Yeah. Like a 3-hour delay on that. Insane, man. I mean, that's like some old school Guns N' Roses stuff, huh?

Columbus's rock station, Rock 103. Chad Tyson, have you guys heard about this new intestinal disease? It's starting to make its way around the country right now. I'll try and pronounce that and get you more details next night here on the show. Keep the toots rocking right now. Bon Jovi, because what a dead or alive.

Columbus's Rock Station, Rock 103. Chad Tyson, if you guys are looking for a TV series to binge watch over the summer, here's one I recommend that my wife and I watched last week while I was on vacation. Widow's Bay on Apple TV+. Man, that is solid.

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2: 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Stacy's up next to it. Keep things rocking on the overnight. I'm going to roll. Talk to you guys back here tomorrow night around 7. And don't forget, 9 a.m. tomorrow morning show. You can have your next shot at $1,000 with the $1,000 gas cash right here. Roll that again all day tomorrow. So keep an ear out. Might win some money, all right? Yeah.

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Now, coming up after 6 this morning on The Woody Show, it's your chance to play along with the DUIQ. Seabass asks drunk people trivia questions. And you get to guess whether they're going to get the questions right or not. It's The Woody Show this morning on Rock 103.

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It's Stacy, and you know we're your home for Auburn Tiger football. 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
1: 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It's Stacy here for you guys. 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
1: Believe in yourself. 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
1: off of Pearl Jam's 10. 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Once. I mean, truly, the track Once, one of my favorites on there. 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
2: 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Is it their last tour in the U.S.? They've alluded to it. Don't miss this one.

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1: Whitesnake, it's Stacy with you. Thanks for hanging out. Now, Talica going to be doing that Sphere residency come October. We're now just shy of 3 months away from that one.

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It's Stacy. Now, good luck to the Columbus River Dragons. Dragons back in action tonight in Florence, facing off against the PD Ice Cats. Gonna be cheering them on from Columbus right here on Rock 103.

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1: 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It's Stacey. And yes, you found the station where you can have an alarming lack of knowledge of what's going on in the world. La-di-freaking-da.

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1: Cranberry Zombie. You deserve it. 1916. It's Stacey hanging with you. We'll do some Mary Jane's Last Dance. Oh, my. Oh, heck yes. Not gonna get me to swear.

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It's Stacy, and you know you can wake up with John Boy and Billy. 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
2: It's Stacy, and I don't know if you get any PTO, paid time off. We used to call them vacation days. I'm not sure when the verbiage changed. It's semantics. Perhaps the reason is because 37% of Americans use their vacation days or PTO for sleep as opposed to travel. Catching up on sleep, doing just some resting staycations as opposed to really going anywhere.
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1: 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We got some more music coming your way. 9 o'clock, though. 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
1: It's Stacy hanging with you. And when the morning shows start to roll around, that's when the good coffee starts to come out. Overnights, you don't know when it was brewed. And I don't put forth the effort. So we got 9 o'clock. Your first chance to win $1,000 though for today. We started this yesterday and we got a bunch of winners already. Let's get us some new ones. $1,000 gas cash. 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
1: 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I bid you adieu. 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
3: Today is Tuesday. It is July the 14th, 2026. We are the Woody Show.
5: Yeah.
3: Woody, Greg, Hi. Menace, Gina
6: yeah.
3: Grad.
6: Yeah.
3: We've got Seabass. We've got Sammy.
7: Hello.
3: Jeff G is here. Yeah. We got Morgan, Vaughn. There's Dumbass Tyler. Bort and Menji are here. Phones are open. 877-44-WOODY. You can send us a text over to 22987. We'll get into the trending news headlines. Got the birthdays, pointer birthday coming up for you here in just a few minutes. Today, July 14th, is Greg National Be Nice to Bugs Day.
4: No, thank you. I won't partake.
3: And not as in Bugs Bunny, as into the things that Greg hates.
4: Yeah.
7: Beautiful butterfly.
3: Be nice to them. Now, you will kill a bug.
4: I will.
3: You don't like killing things or wasting
4: them. I will go out in nature and hunt them down, but if there's one in my house, it's dead.
3: Today is Shark Awareness Day.
7: We're aware.
3: Okay, National Tape Measure Day.
7: Love tape measures.
3: Which now I associate with Greg because he said he couldn't read a tape measure.
4: This is seven and five little marks
7: five
4: long.
7: Five dashes.
3: This one's for you, Greg. It's National Nude Day.
4: Oh, ooh, I will partake.
3: Wow. Greg likes the nude now.
4: It is fun.
3: And Menace Day is National Mac and Cheese Day.
8: Shout out to Mac and Cheese.
3: Shout out to
8: Kraft
3: Mac and Cheese.
8: All day, every day.
7: What?
3: Yeah, for real.
8: Love Kraft.
3: Now, mac and cheese or chicken? What do you like better?
8: Chicken more versatile.
3: Chicken more than mac and cheese?
8: Oh. Yeah, because you can do so much with chicken.
3: Yeah. I don't know, man.
8: You can fry it. You can bake it.
6: You can put chicken in mac and cheese.
8: You can make it in a sandwich.
3: Let's just say it was chicken one way, whichever way you decided, or mac and cheese. Which one would be every day?
8: Oh, probably mac and cheese.
3: See, I was going to say.
8: Yeah.
3: You couldn't dress chicken up differently.
7: No.
3: If it was, you know, the same way. The same chicken.
4: Boring.
3: You know, even, chicken tenders, your favorite.
8: Tendies.
3: Right? Yeah, some tendies. You know? But I do have some chicken news for you, Menace. We'll start with the nice people and another one of your favorite places, Taco Bell.
8: Yes.
3: They're bringing back the crispy chicken strips. Mm-hmm. The crispy chicken tacos and burritos and their pineapple freeze.
8: Oh, pretty good. And they have all these kind of different dipping sauces for it.
6: Up in that.
3: Yep. Well, so they're bringing also three new items to the table. The crispy chicken chipotle bacon melt burrito.
8: Uh-huh.
3: The pepper jack steak burrito.
8: Yeah.
6: All one thing.
3: Yeah. And the pepper jack steak nacho fries.
8: Nice. So,
3: yeah, the crispy chicken chipotle bacon melt burrito.
8: Mm.
3: It's a mouthful.
8: Love
3: Hopefully
8: it.
3: It's a nice sized portion, right, Greg?
4: Yeah, I would hope.
6: I'll eat it, but their nugs and their strips are not good.
3: The pepper jack steak burrito and the pepper jack steak nacho fries.
8: Mm,
3: all those items will be available nationwide for a limited time starting on the 23rd.
8: Nice.
3: And some other chicken news. Burger King is getting into the grilled chicken game. And they're testing some items like a flame grilled chicken sandwich, both normal and spicy version. A bacon and Swiss grilled chicken sandwich, and then three different chicken wraps, classic, spicy, and honey mustard. What do
8: I
3: you think?
8: I don't want wraps at any of these fast food places anymore.
3: All right, yeah.
6: I would agree with that.
8: No more wraps, guys.
3: That's a wrap on wraps?
8: Yeah, you tried it.
4: Put it on bread.
6: There was a bunch of fake nostalgia for the McDonald's one.
8: Sucks every time.
3: Snack
8: just
3: wraps?
8: Like, no more wraps. Everything else I support,
3: That's
8: though.
3: Become my wife's go-to at Chick-fil-A. I forget what that wrap is. That they've got on
8: She's
3: their,
8: the one person supporting this crap.
3: Yeah, she likes it.
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1: There was this model, this legit fitness model that I worked with, and he was super hot, and so I thought like it would be the ultimate power move to bang him, and I did, and then instead of him telling everyone, I told everyone, because I thought that would make me look cool, and it caused a ton of problems, and then he got fired.
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3: All right, welcome back.
4: Yeah.
3: I got something here for Menace.
4: All right.

gallbladder removal surgery. This is at UC San Diego. Both the robots assisted by human surgeons. The researchers say it's an important step before the robots can just begin the human trials. Robots, they're smaller than, you know, most humans, which means they take up less space in the operating room.

0: commercials on TV tell you that, oh, actually, you're better off doing it every day with even like just a few things in there.
1: That's what we
0: where
1: do.
0: People will wait until they get a full like load of stuff in there before they'll run it.
2: Right. Yeah. It saves water to use that. Not that Sammy cares about saving water.
3: Cares, man.
1: Now, do you mix your laundry together with Steamboat Willie?
4: Not yet, no.
3: Oh,
1: see, I hate mixing laundry.
0: So you guys have two separate dirty clothes piles?
4: I mean, yes, because we have separate rooms and closets and everything.
1: Wait.
4: I mean, we have some separate bedroom. Like, I took my bedroom set and put it in his spare room.
0: Right. Oh. So that's the guest room, though? Guys sleep in the same room?
4: Not during the week.
0: Okay. Oh.
4: Because of the schedule. We're off on times. Yeah.
0: Because of the schedule.
1: Wait, you sleep in a different room too?
3: Yeah.
2: Wow.
1: I should really look into that.
0: I know. That's what I've been arguing for.
4: Yeah. I mean, it's just considerate. It's not anything other than that.
0: Yeah. I get it. I'm the one who's been arguing for that.
3: Wow.
1: This is gave me a lot to think about.
0: Yeah. I started with trying to get the apartment.
1: Yeah. That was a no-go.
0: Like closer to work.
3: No.
0: You know, they had during the week.
1: Yeah.
0: But then, I've gotten nowhere on that.
1: Yeah. Uh-huh.
0: But then I made the argument, well, look, you should be, here, or I'll go in the side. It doesn't matter who goes where. I don't care about that. I'll be happy to go into the other room.
1: And she will not budge on that either.
0: No.
2: What's her reasoning? She thinks sad?
1: She likes you.
0: She thinks it's a slippery slope to divorce.
1: Oh, wow.
3: Yeah.
0: Because it creates a disconnect, she says.
2: I kind of agree with her.
0: Not that there's anything happening during the week anyway.
3: Yeah.
1: You don't hold hands while you sleep?
0: No, we go to bed at different times. So it's not even like we're going up to bed at the same time. I'm going up way earlier than she is.
3: Yeah. Mm-hmm.
0: And I'm getting up way earlier than she does. So there's already a separation, except for whenever she gets to bed and passes out, we are in the same bed, sleeping at the same time. No interaction whatsoever. So what does it matter?
3: Interesting.
2: Does she wake you when she comes to bed by accident?
0: Every once in a while. Oh, every once in a while.
3: She knows better.
0: But I'm really good. I mean, dude, I'll Anne Frank it so hard.
2: Yeah.
0: Like as big and whatever as I am, like, man, I can.
1: Ninja.
0: I can be stealthy.
2: Dress in the dark, tiptoe out.
0: Oh, yeah.
2: Uh-huh. Yep.
1: I'll dress in the hallway so I don't wake anyone
0: up. I got it down to a science.
1: Yeah.
2: That's the strangest thing when you have the house to yourself for a day or two and you can get dressed in the morning with the lights on.
0: Oh, no, it's weird.
2: Damn. It's almost like vacation.
3: Yeah, it's crazy.
2: Weird. I can turn the lights on? What? This is cool.
3: What I sold my wife on was, you'll miss me during the week and it'll be so awesome when we get back together and sleep on the weekend. That's what
2: Friday nights on.
3: And so far, that's worked. So,
0: Friday
2: nights are so pent up.
0: 877-44-WOODY. If you want to call in, text us. Over to 22987. We'll take a quick break. And then coming up next, Gina's got the trending news headlines. Hang on.
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0: Well, you know, kids, they're just having fun, guys.
1: Let them live.
0: Vandals blew up 13 porta potties in Montana.
2: Greg would be all about that.
0: A bunch of fireworks.
1: I would.
0: The vandals got away. The owner of the porta potties looking for someone to blame, so they're pointing the finger at the neighboring state of Wyoming. Each porta potty completely destroyed so much that the owners say the fireworks used couldn't have come from Montana because the ones that are available in Montana are not strong enough. They say the ones in Wyoming, though, those are stronger.
3: Okay. It's
1: gotta be there.
0: And sold year-round. Mm. So they had to have come from there. Either way, the company is out 13 porta-potties.
3: Damn.
0: And they're having to foot the bill for the new ones themselves. I had one of those random Greg thoughts.
3: Uh-huh. That's what they're called, Greg thoughts.
0: Yeah.
1: Yeah.
0: So, all right, when you run a porta-potty business...
1: Yeah.
0: Like, can you get porta potty? Like, there's got to be insurance, right? So, probably. Like, when they get destroyed, there's got to be, like, vandals.
1: Like, probably.
0: But then that means that there's also an insurance company out there that writes porta potty insurance.
2: Yep.
1: Right.
0: Right. I had another random thought. I was, you know, out with my wife, and right across the street from the place we were at, they were doing construction, and they had a fence up, and the stuff along the fence said rent a fence.
1: Mm-hmm. Oh, so yeah. Like, I've seen that.
0: So there's like a whole company that just rents fences.
3: So what business are you in? Fences?
0: Oh, yeah. So I'm thinking, somebody started a business and they have like a location somewhere. I guess it just has a bunch of fence. And
1: yeah.
0: Like, we're doing some construction and we need to rent a fence. Well, you called the right place.
3: Fences.
0: And somebody comes out there and they rent you a fence. Random.
3: Yeah.
1: So random. And I had a near identical thing the other day where I saw this building that was getting ready to be demolished. It was about 5, maybe 6 stories tall. The entire building was covered in a plastic tarp. And I had that thought, somewhere out there is a company that makes these plastic tarps big enough to cover a building.
2: And they have a storage area to keep all those tarps, Greg.
0: It's in a public restroom and, you know, where they keep the ass gaskets.
3: Yeah.
0: The toilet seat covers. There's a name of a company on there. And I had a thought to myself, there's a company that manufactures
1: these
0: holders for ass gaskets.
1: Right.
3: So how did your grandfather make his fortune? Well, you know, toilets.
0: I'm saying there's so here's the thing. There's so much out there.
3: Oh, yeah.
1: That you and a lot of times
0: you don't even think about it. We always hear about Apple and about Amazon and things like that. But there's rent-a-fence.
3: Yeah.
0: Right?
2: Well, just look at the room.
0: A bunch of random little companies.
1: Absolutely. And they probably make billions.
2: Yeah, that you'll be sitting in today. Just look at every little tiny thing in that room.
0: Yeah, there's a company that made that or that makes
1: like
0: that.
1: Light switch plates or something like that.
4: Or the urinal cakes. Or the little things.
1: Yeah. Oh, yeah.
2: Shout out.
0: Well, it's like, I know people who listen all the time get really annoyed when we, you know, remind people how something like DUIQ, how that works.
1: Yeah.
0: Like, here's how the game is played and blah, blah, blah, blah. And it's because, and it truly is a real thing, there are new people every day who are listening. That also means that there's other people who aren't listening anymore. It's like this ebb and flow of things. But as long as we've been doing this, it's always interesting when you run into people. And man, they have, not only have they never heard of, and these are people that are in the same industry or whatever, that maybe have never even heard of your station or your show or whatever, or just out in public especially, like there's so much untapped potential for anybody who does anything.
2: Yep.
0: You know, it really, really, because you get so caught up in your own little world or universe and you kind of think that's all that there is.
3: Yep.
0: And people, that's why the me and all my friends thing. You think that's everything. There's so much more beyond
3: your little group.
0: Your little circle or your city or even your state, your country.
3: Yeah.
0: It's this big untapped, not even untapped, but like there's so much potential out there. I'm sure rent-a-fence has been around for God knows how long. It's probably been around for 100 years. I don't know.
3: It just wasn't in your orbit.
0: I'm like, wow, I guess I never really thought like,
2: they've been renting fences.
0: They've been renting fences.
3: You want picket? You want barbed? What do you want?
1: What do you need?
0: And it was weird. I had a moment. I'm like, wow, you know, like that really, I found it to be inspiring.
1: Uh-huh.
0: Right? About like, it's just about getting the word out there to other people who might find Guess Who's Gas Funny or or whatever it is your business does. I was thinking about a couple friends of mine who own businesses and they get, you know, frustrated because like one friend in particular is in the restaurant business and that's a tough one. That's a tough one. Getting the word out. And he's a newer, you know, a newer owner of this particular restaurant. And like just getting the word out, even though the place has been there a while, about what's new, what's different. Why should you come now? Even if you've been there years before, things are different now. This is what we have now. It's a really weird high thought.
3: It's, yeah. It's definitely a high thought.
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0: Woody Show.
1: All right, so the last time that Seabass went out, it was during Pride Month, and he was asking the fellas a number of questions. Last one being, can I get a BJ?
2: Because and, it's been offered before. Yeah. Like Greg said, it's and I've observed, it's basically a freebie.
3: It's very easy. Yeah.
2: During that time of year.
4: So easy.
1: And he struck out.
2: Shocking.
1: Didn't get one taker. Although they told him at the time.
2: You could. Said,
1: yeah, you could. I'm sure there's some people here. And, you know, we figured, you know what? Maybe it was a combination of another.
2: Yeah. Well, yeah, it was during the middle of the day.
1: The presentation. Yeah. Right. Time of day.
4: Yeah, the vibes were off.
1: Yeah.
3: It wasn't a sexy vibe.
1: Yeah. So what kind of advice did you give Seabass, Greg? You gave him some advice.
3: Yeah, just to maybe, first of all, dress differently. Because you don't want to just kind of be, for lack of a better term, generic, you know, like just dress a little bit more flashy.
1: Are you wearing like your like long sleeve performance t-shirt and like your athletic shorts?
2: Like gym shorts?
3: Exactly.
2: Yeah, the first time, the second time, I got like a cutoff, not a cutoff, but a sleeveless shirt.
4: Ooh.
2: I got some shorter, tighter, like running shorts with a liner that kind of peeks out the bottom. So you see. And then a pink bow. And
3: didn't
2: go that obvious. But, you know, at least a little more like sporty. And I went out after dark. All that kind of stuff. It was still, you know, the end of Pride. So people were still, they wanted to be proud of who they were.
4: Mm-hmm.
2: And that's where I found this next group of folks to try to see, just could I get a BJ? Please. Okay. This first guy, Nathan.
3: He had just
2: gone Menace, Lucky, to a special appearance by the band Cat's Eye.
4: What? No way.
2: Yes, we'll play some
4: Cat's Eye. Pinkies up, fool.
3: Who?
4: Cat's Eye.
2: Who's Cat's Eye?
3: Woody, Cat's Eye.
2: Play that second clip there. That's one of their songs, Pinky Up.
5: Pinky Up.
1: That is those. Okay, so you use this for your Instagram videos.
3: Never heard it.
6: Yeah, this is like K-pop.
1: Like nobody puts this on otherwise, right? Just for like driving.
4: Cat's Eye, they're big.
2: They are big.
4: They just played Coachella.
2: Thank you.
1: So did 400 other bands.
2: And Gina, people are going to hate on you because Cat's Eye is not actually K-pop.
6: It's not?
2: More internet.
4: Yeah, well, they're not from Korea.
2: Yeah,
6: Where are they from?
4: America.
2: Whatever, everywhere.
6: Oh.
2: Nathan, he's high off Cat's Eye.
3: Mm-hmm.
2: So I thought, okay, this is great. He's in a good mood. Let's find out.
7: Oh, my God. We just saw Cat's Eye. Megan, Lara, and Daniela came in.
2: And they were here for a special Pride performance, I guess?
7: They were here to celebrate their Pinky Up Pride performance, I guess. Not even a performance, just an event, you know, to celebrate Pride.
2: And what do we love about Cat's Eye so much?
7: The diversity and the message that they stand for.
2: Yeah. Which, for folks who don't know, that is
7: fun.
2: Oh.
7: And just love and creativity and passion. Yeah.
2: So is this a good way to end Pride for you guys?
7: This is the best way to keep it going. Pride is forever. Yeah.
2: Very nice. Do you think I could get a BJ?
4: Interesting.
6: Like a hard
4: interesting.
6: Pivot
4: okay.
6: Now.
4: Okay. I have another question.
1: Okay. Cool. So Cat's Eye.
6: Quick follow-up.
3: Love, fun, creativity.
2: So, by the way, they're for fun and creativity and diversity.
3: Yeah. That's their message.
2: Yeah. What an interesting band. So now
3: here's a really dumb question. When you say, "Hey, can I get a BJ?" Do they understand that you're asking, "Hey, you, can I get a BJ from you?"
2: Well, that's where the follow-up comes in. Sometimes they get that message. Sometimes they don't. And I try to kind of
3: steer it.
2: Yeah,
3: that.
2: Exactly.
3: Mm-hmm. All right.
2: Yeah. Do you think I could get a BJ?
7: If you ask nicely, maybe.
2: Pretty please.
6: Yes. Oh my God.
2: Pretty please. Okay. So, Greg, to answer your question, if he tries to like, because you could tell he was like, maybe not you.
1: Because you said it so cute.
3: Nicely. Oh, he's gonna say yes.
4: Yeah.
3: He liked that.
2: Yeah. I did exactly what he wanted.
4: He loved the begging.
3: Yeah.
2: Do you think I could get a BJ?
7: If you ask nicely, maybe.
2: Pretty please.
7: Almost worked. But it takes a little more effort than that.
2: Pretty please?
7: The amount of pretties don't suffice the need for practice.
2: What? Like, do I have to get on one knee?
7: Maybe later.
2: Nice.
6: Wow. He's just not that into you.
2: Yeah, he said no about 5 different ways.
6: But he was sweet about it.
2: Wow. Yeah. I was like,
6: he was playful.
2: Yeah, he was, he's being
4: tough. Damn.
6: He's being tough.
3: I thought he would have just been, like melted at the pretty please.
6: Pretty please.
3: Oh, that's okay. That's funny.
1: Yeah,
3: that's nice.
1: No means no. In his case, maybe means no.
3: Right.
1: Yeah.
3: If you say it differently.
2: Yeah. Yeah, it's like when you ask your mom for candy. She's like, ask your father or maybe later. We'll see.
1: Yeah, that's a no.
2: That's a no.
1: Yeah, that's a no.
2: Darn it, Nathan.
1: All right, dude. Well, the redemption so far, not so great.
3: Strike one.
2: This next guy, his name is Brett Hugh, and he is doing something I've actually never seen before. Because when you go to a lot of gay bars, they have go-go dancers. We've heard about these guys. They're up on the tables. They're earning money. They're in their underwear. Well, he is just go-go dancing on the street.
6: Oh.
2: And he's got a big sign behind him. He's playing music. So he's basically doing like a street performer go-go dancer thing.
3: Freelance go-go dancer.
2: Yeah. I've never seen a freelance one before. So maybe since he's out there hustling for some cash, maybe I can get something from him.
0: Brett Hu, at BrettHugh46 on Instagram. What has Pride been like this month in your experience?
5: Oh, Pride has been excellent. And I started busking here just for Pride.
0: You're calling yourself the homo disco go-go weirdo. What's your costume for go-go dancing?
5: I just wear underwear. That's what go-go dancers do.
0: Yeah, say you have a nice body. You're very thin and lean. Dancer's body.
5: That's not a go-go dancer body, though. Everybody there is like a hunk or whatever.
0: Well, I want like muscle boys.
5: Yeah, I guess so.
0: Do you think I could get a BJ?
1: No, he already kind of sounds like he's not feeling
6: it. Yeah, and he seems busy.
4: Yeah,
3: he's got work to do.
4: I will try to make money.
2: I waited till he didn't have a crowd, which was always. And I complimented him. I said, "You're thin." And he's right. When you go, every go-go dancer I've ever seen has been like a big beefcake guy. He's a male stripper type, and he's just more like a shoulders. Thin, like twinkie.
4: But he's busking.
2: Yeah, I was being nice to him, and maybe he could have said, "Hey, if you want to make a donation,
1: and business
3: on slow."
2: Yeah.
4: Yeah, donation.
1: I'm not getting a yes vibe from this.
6: No.
2: I'm a go-go dancing homo who's a business only.
6: Right? Yeah, he's focused on his career.
4: Yeah, what's the movie
3: Maybe
4: says?
3: I'm just being too optimistic because I'm saying yes to all of them, but I'm going to say Brett says yes.
4: Right. Yeah, if you buy him groceries.
1: Yep. All right. Let's find out.
0: Do you think I could get a BJ?
5: A Well, I'm not. Are you saying like in a bar or like cruising the street or?
0: What about right now? You think I'd get one?
5: Right now? I must be honest, it's doubtful. I don't know. Well, I mean, like, it's so light here. You don't want to get it right here, right?
0: Oh, I see what you... Wink, wink, wink.
1: Okay.
6: So okay.
3: That's a veiled yes.
6: Was this George Takei?
2: Maybe his grandson.
1: I didn't read it that way.
3: Really? I took that as well. If you have a place for us to go.
6: No, he's saying more like, if you want to go find somebody who will do it, they probably won't do it in the broad daylight.
1: Right. I don't think he really understood that he was being asked a question. Like, would he give Seabass the mouth party?
6: I think it is
1: possible
3: that somebody,
1: you know, blah, blah, blah, blah, blah. And then, well, it is kind of too light here in this area.
2: I think Gina's got the right... His body language, his voice was like, well, you know, okay, I'm sure you could eventually.
4: Why do they hate you so much, Seabass?
3: I know. I'm trying to like be a wingman. Like, well, come on, Brett.
2: What I did, Manis, is I said, well, these guys are both too young and too cute. Mm-hmm. I got to go for like the older weirdo by himself.
4: You got to go mudding.
3: Good call.
4: Yeah.
2: So this
4: Tyler does it all the time.
2: Yeah. He's big old milk moms. I need like the old creepy gay guy. I need the Mike the Show Killer Kaplan
3: old.
2: Like dead, senile old.
3: Yeah, yeah. Crazy old.
2: Like our old boss, who's a disgusting old gay man.
6: Jeez!
2: Well into his 70s now, I believe.
3: Probably.
1: Jeez.
4: Wow.
2: Who fell out of the industry. I need that kind of old.
3: Wow. Can barely walk old.
2: Yeah. Like decrepit.
1: I like how Seabass continues to troll the show killer, even though he's not even around to hear it.
2: He doesn't even work in the industry anymore because nobody wants him.
3: It's pleasurable.
1: He's even in death, he's picking a fight.
2: That being said, Robert was not really that old and disgusting. Robert was a nice man in his 50s, so I figured maybe I can get something from him.
0: What have you seen at Pride this year?
8: I saw a lot of straight people, gay people, good-looking guys, and a lot of people having fun. And it wasn't that cold, actually, this year.
0: Well, Pride being in June, that helps a lot, right?
8: Yeah, it does. And then when there's a lot of people out, you know, the body warm, so.
0: A lot of rubbing and touching and.
8: Oh, yeah. Oh, yeah.
0: You know what I'm talking about.
8: Oh, yeah.
0: Speaking of bodies and heat, do you think I could get a BJ?
4: Wow. Your approach.
6: Yeah.
4: It is strong.
2: They're giving me all the openings. You just got
4: to
2: use it.
4: I swear, like. You know, when I go to these things to record, like, I have to turn them down from wanting. I don't know what the issue with you.
2: Well, I think, like I said, it's not like I haven't been propositioned for. I've had my crotch tugged and touched and butt rubbed and like it's all happened.
1: Mm-hmm. Maybe because they like the hard to get.
2: Right.
1: You're playing hard to get.
2: They want to flip me.
1: Yeah.
3: And you're not.
1: But when you're like out there being just putting it out there.
2: Really going
1: so direct.
4: No, right. Dude.
1: Yeah.
4: All right.
3: Odd. I appreciate that you took a variety of people and went to a Kaplan era old guy.
2: Oh, like Kaplan's son, because he's in his 50s.
3: Oh, that's true. Legally. I'm going to say yes again.
1: Oh, yeah. Man. Greg, the forever optimist. Yeah. Yep.
3: Just got to be.
9: You know what? Still feeling no.
6: This guy, he seemed like a nice guy. He would do it just to be neighborly. I'm going to say yes to
9: Just Rogers. To be neighborly?
6: Yeah, just to be polite.
3: And welcoming.
6: Yeah.
2: Right. Like you said, I see all kinds of people here, straight, gay, whatever.
9: Menace.
4: Yeah, I'm saying with the older gays, there's no F's given. So, like, straight up, he's going to do it.
9: All right.
2: Do you think I could get a BJ?
10: Yeah, why not?
4: Yep.
10: You've got to be yourself and try to, you know, approach guys and stuff like that. I don't always approach guys because I don't think I'm great looking, so.
2: You know, there's all kinds of guys that aren't great looking. I'm not great looking.
11: Can I get a hug?
2: Oh, absolutely.
10: Okay, thank you. I appreciate it.
12: Oh, very nice.
10: Nice, and you're a good guy, too.
12: Oh, thank you, Robert. It's very sweet of you.
10: There's a lot of nice people on here.
4: Yeah.
3: See, that's that is a resounding yes.
6: Yeah. He just wanted to be sisters.
2: That was, hey, let's wait till the microphone's off.
6: Yeah.
9: Yes.
3: Finally.
6: Oh, yeah.
13: The World Cup Final Four is set. On Kalshi, you can trade every match all the way up to the championship this Sunday. This week, watch the biggest matches of the tournament. 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
0: Menace has been a supporter of using women's deodorant as long as I've known him. He uses women's deodorant.
2: Why?
3: It feels better on my skin.
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3: Yeah, like men's deodorant is like sticky.
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0: All right, what about the cheers and jeers? Greg Gorey.
6: My cheers is super, but I bought one food item and I ate it all weekend long. I even sent a photo to Gina. Chopped liver.
0: Chopped liver.
6: Oh my God. I had this bizarre desire to get like genuine Jewish deli chopped liver. So I picked that up a few days ago in a huge container and I ate it for 2 days.
0: Oh, I mean, the name is even unappealing.
6: So
2: chopped liver.
6: Good. I'm renewed in my addiction for it. I'm going to do it every week.
2: Oh, wow.
6: So good.
7: Doesn't that stink up your house when you cook it?
6: I don't know. I didn't cook it at home. I just bought it at the deli.
2: Do yourself a favor and don't look up the fat content.
6: I know.
2: That's why it's so good.
6: It's probably so fat.
8: Chopped liver is more. It's like a pate almost, right?
2: Yes.
6: Yes, and you had a choice between chicken and beef. I went with beef. Normally, I'll eat the chicken one, but this was.

0: beef like one.
1: Liver and onions is different. That's like slices.
2: Yeah, right. That's like a slab.
0: This is like a
2: pate.
0: Pate.
2: And it's got it on crackers.
0: Egg, and I put it on a baguette. Oh, and it's like, what am I going to do for dinner? Oh, that again. What am I going to do for lunch? That again. What am I going to do for dinner the next night? That again.
3: And you goof on me for circus peanuts.
0: Absolutely. Yes,
3: because chopped liver.
0: Absolutely.
2: That's a delicacy.
3: What do you mean, how does?
1: How does he always have the worst analogies?
3: No, Craig. It's just disgusting. It's disgusting.
0: It is not disgusting at all.
3: Chopped organ.
1: It's a fantastic. Organ meat. It's a deli staple and has been for hundreds of years.
2: It's a very rich pate. Yeah.
3: Circus peanuts have been a candy for years.
1: Yeah, but no.
0: One has nothing to do with the other.
4: Scorpions on a stick.
0: That too.
1: Circus peanuts, which, by the way, we have a bag in studio if you want to have one, Greg.
0: No, thank you.
3: We do?
1: They are relegated. Oh, nice. Guess what aisle I found these in? The checkout aisle next to the Snickers and the peanut M&M's?
4: Well,
0: where else would they be?
1: No, they were in the back next to the Mary Jane, like the old little, and next to the Werther's Original.
0: It's,
2: they were in the
1: old people candy section of the Dollar Tree.
0: Gross. But anyway, cheers.
1: Stale.
0: Chopped liver. Yum, yum, yum, yum, yum. My jeers, and I need Jeff to back me up on this. Jeff?
4: Yes.
0: I have another ghost.
4: You do?
0: I told you just recently that we don't have a current ghost.
4: You work with insane people?
0: So then in my closet, we have this walk-in closet. My section's on the left, Mario's on the right, and then there's this big open space right in the middle. The other day, I walk into the closet, and one of Mario's hats, one of his baseball caps, which is normally on a shelf behind some clothing, was on the floor in the middle of the closet.
4: No way.
0: Gina, would I live like that?
2: No,
0: please. Would either of us live like that?
2: That is cattywampus of the highest order.
0: Yeah, here's a hat. Let's just throw it on
2: the
0: floor.
2: You would never.
0: No way in hell would that ever happen. So I walk into the closet and I see his hat on the floor. I pick it up, put it on the shelf behind a stack of t-shirts where it normally goes, go to the family room and said, why was your hat on the middle of the floor of the closet? It wasn't. And I said, well, we have another ghost then. That's the only explanation, another piece of proof for
4: so
0: it.
4: You had a previous ghost at your previous residence?
0: Right.
4: And do you think it followed you here because it likes you? Or?
0: No, because we've been in this house for 5 years and not one thing has happened until we were recently talking about ghosts.
4: Yes.
0: And now we have one.
2: Could it be something way more terrifying? Could it be a critter?
0: No.
2: Okay.
0: Pick up a hat off the shelf.
4: Maybe Mario dropped it and he didn't want to get beat.
3: This would be fun if I thought Greg was just being silly.
2: No.
3: You know, but the fact that he honestly believes it.
0: No.
3: He honestly believes that this is a ghost that did this.
0: I don't know what else it could be. It's certainly not a critter, or it's not one of us forgetting, oh, I left my hat on the floor.
2: Or Mario gaslighting you.
0: No.
4: I believe it too. We have one in our house and I say it all the time. I believe you, Greg. And maybe it just likes you and follows you, or it's maybe a new resident.
0: Yours recently opened a door, right?
4: Yes. Unlock the door, Woody. I swear to God.
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1: There's a new trend going around in Russia where guys beat their phones up because having a beat up phone looks more manly than having the latest and greatest, you know, perfectly pristine phone.
2: Oh, really?
3: Can you imagine?
1: Wow. Yeah, so you kind of like, you make it look like distressed or, you know.
0: Cause
1: you
0: I can do that for him.
1: Up a bit.
0: For
1: a price. You got roughed up on the job site or
3: yeah,
1: something.
3: Yeah, you know? My blue collar job.
1: Yeah, so they're smashing and scratching and, you know, putting a little crack in the glass of the phone just to give it that beat up look. That's what's cool.
4: Nice. Ooh.
3: Oh my god.
4: It's like buying a pair of messed up jeans. Like,
3: yes.
1: I guess these chicks were uploading clips of their old phones with the caption, "When he has a man's broken iPhone 11, not a gay 17 Pro."
3: Yeah, really? You know, oh, yeah. All nice.
0: I didn't know that was a thing.
1: Yeah. So it's like dudes are doing this to get the ladies' attention. Yeah. She'll know I'm a real man.
0: Yeah. She'll know you can't keep your stuff nice.
4: Support it.
3: Check out my phone.
1: Yeah.
3: He's a scratch.
0: Do you like scratches?
1: this woman's pretty funny. This is a woman. This is the Gen X chick. She's talking about Gen Z. Jeff found this clip. And here we go. There's always this battle between the generations.
0: Right. Always. Yeah.
1: Millennials and Gen X and, you know, Gen Z and millennials. Mm-hmm. And they're beefing. Well, here's what she said.
5: 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You know, we sure as sh- don't do. We don't go to dinner wearing a hoodie with those stupid f***ing pimple stars on our faces.
0: True.
5: Yeah. F***ing losers.
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0: Show. I promise you it wasn't an intentional decision to wake up and choose violence today. I promise. Already we've had some pretty polarizing things come up on the show.
1: Yeah,
2: it happened.
0: Here, I'll start with what we just recently talked about, and that was Gina was talking about the dog and about how the dog's like, you know, barking and keeping her up and the whole thing. Now, just a little bit of feedback. This is not the the back and forth. 100% yes. I wish I had done the board and train thing. Board the dog. We boarded our husky for 8 weeks for training and don't regret it. Night and day difference.
2: That rules.
0: And that's what I've heard about that stuff.

0: because Gina's having a hard time. And there are places where the dog goes for like 2 weeks and then comes back and they do some, you know, other training with you.
1: Conditioning,
0: you,
1: yeah.
0: Right, exactly. But then it's a night and day difference. I've heard nothing but good stuff about that.
1: Yeah. And I follow all those guys on Instagram. Yeah.
0: Now here's where, I must have missed you saying this.
1: What?
0: Did Gina say she took the dog to Chili's?
1: Gina did not say she took the dog to Chili's.
0: Okay, because like, it's a restaurant.
1: No, we took ourselves to Chili's.
0: Okay,
1: and the dog
0: did not take
1: home.
0: The dog. Okay,
1: Jesus.
0: All right.
2: Yeah, I didn't hear you.
3: All right, just, I would not just put that past her.
1: Oh, okay.
0: Just to, well, you did say that you were going to take the dog everywhere.
1: I was like, joking. You know, we hardly take her anywhere.
0: All right, so that, we avoided that. Obviously, Seabass rubbing some people the wrong way with his whole take on taggers.
3: I can't imagine those are losers.
4: Yeah,
3: though.
4: Why?
3: Like,
4: why would that rub anybody the wrong way?
3: Idiots.
5: I think because he threw in murals in the mix.
3: Well, Greg has said that for years, and I agree, is that the vast majority of murals are done by, I think, blind disabled toddlers? I think is how you would say it.
0: Well, I could say the idea of it's tacky.
4: I wouldn't be surprised if those words came out of my mouth.
3: But I agree.
4: Let's just envision the side of a building. Do I want a mural on it?
5: If it's done well, yeah.
4: No, I don't. No, even if it's done well.
5: Even if it's done well.
4: Yeah, I don't want to. That's just my opinion. You can look at it
0: but
4: all
0: you like
4: day.
0: Art.
4: I like art where and it belongs painting. On your wall at
3: I like,
4: home.
3: I like
4: when
3: steak.
4: It, when
0: but
4: you
0: I'm saying
4: choose
0: if,
4: it.
0: But I'm saying if the owner of the building, mm-hmm. and especially like in a setting where it make more sense, like an eclectic neighborhood or in a city center or whatever, and they decide like, okay, this big, huge, windowless brick side of the building.
4: And that's why I differentiate murals from tagging. At least murals, like I said, I don't know the word for it. They're sanctioned. They're
3: purposeful. Yeah.
1: But, right. Commission.
0: But even you can appreciate a mural like that's decided because it's not forced. It's like the owner decided to put that there.
4: I can appreciate.
0: And they got a person, well, and unless you're talking to Seabass, what'd you say, whatever toddler?
3: I'm quoting Greg, but I agree.
4: Blind toddler. Yeah.
0: Toddler.
3: A lot of melty faces. A lot of people who like, when you see a face on a tattoo, how it's often like not right. Mm,
4: yeah.
3: A lot of that on murals going on these days.
0: Okay.
4: I don't question the talent it takes to do it, especially on that big scale.
0: But even Jeff, like you said, when it comes to graffiti and tagging, there's a difference.
6: Big difference. Between, like, if something's, you know, thought out and it's, you know, it's that big bubble art and it's colors and layers. And again, if it like speaks to the city, I love it, man. It's so cool.
1: You get a local
0: sports
1: hero.
0: What's the other version you said where it's just like
6: where it's just a quick tag, like, see, I'm here. You know, like, I don't like that because that doesn't really serve a purpose.
5: It's garbage.
6: I get it in the tagger world that you guys are hitting up. I got that. I get it. I need something that's going to bring some life to a boring building. You know, then I enjoy it.
0: See, I understand what Greg's saying. Like, if it's just on random places, things where the graffiti's not supposed to be. If there was like, you know, you go to Seattle, there's the gum wall. But that's kind of
4: so
0: been
4: cool.
0: Now designated. Like, this is the
3: it's
0: gum.
3: It's also out of the way, too.
0: Oh, wow. This is the gum wall. And so that's what people do. So when you put your gum there, and that's what it's for. If they had certain, I don't know, maybe like areas or places where it's like, okay, but that kind of defeats the purpose of the of the tagging.
3: Because the main purpose is, look at me.
4: Yeah.
3: I'm here.
6: Yeah.
0: But shouldn't it be, but then you turn it into, it's like, all right, well, okay, in this area, whatever, go for it. And then may the best graffiti artist tagger win with whatever they end up putting up there. And if it's good, like you said, there's the good stuff, it'll get the attention and then you've won. It is a look at me.
6: There is a whole building in Los Angeles that they kind of took over where it was one piece after another trying to outdo each other. And, you know, that
3: took a whole high rise over.
1: Yeah.
0: That's what you're talking about.
3: And it looks great, by the way.
5: It's classic.
0: Yeah, that looks terrible.
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10: You didn't get an allowance? No. So how did you know how much money you had to spend? You could just spend whatever you wanted?
11: Yeah, but I also wasn't like, no, but I wasn't nuts. I wasn't going shopping and stuff, but if I went to the movie, I'd be like, Dad, I'm going to the movies. He's like, that's fine. Take the card.
12: I know. I hear it now. The Woody Show.
13: All right, welcome back. Well, we've created a couple arguments this morning. Now, this is another thing that's up for debate. Like I said, it goes nicely into our part number two, our follow-up, I guess.
15: A revamp.
13: With, what do they call it? Redemption.
15: Yeah, yes.
13: Yeah, they used to do that with, what's his name? Tosh.0.
15: Yeah,
13: the right. Web Redemption.
12: Yes, right.
13: Yeah, so it was Seabass, you know, going out for Pride, seeing if he can get any of those guys to, you know, agree. Whether he'd go through with it or not, I guess we would never know because he struck out. Everybody said
15: no. No mouth party.
13: Yeah. But Gina likes that account, Subway Takes.
12: Love it. It's the host, Kareem Rahman. He has random people on, comics or actors or whoever, to give like their hot take on any subject.
13: Where did that guy come from?
12: I don't know. I don't think he's a stand-up.
13: Because he's built quite a big business.
12: Dude, absolutely.
13: He's got the Subway Takes thing. I think he's got a couple other ones too. He's making dumb money just doing social media stuff.
12: That was like a lightning in a bottle because everybody loves this.
13: Yeah.
16: How do you get all these people on his show? Or how do you get all these views, Venice?
33: I don't know. Interview famous people?
13: Well, no, but it wasn't. No, but it didn't start that way. It wasn't even about famous people.
12: It's mostly
13: people.
12: He started
13: just by with regular people on the subway
33: and then
13: or
33: you
13: whatever.
33: Interview a famous person, it gets bigger.
12: And then
33: bigger.
12: Everybody wants to be interviewed.
13: Yeah, but he was doing this whole like presentation, like on a, you know, like a business summit or something, and he was talking about his business.
12: I had no idea.
13: It's insane, like how many people's got working for him.
16: He used to work for Vice.
13: Oh, he did? Okay. Let's say, where the hell did this guy come from?
12: Well, he had this dude on, Cameron Roberts, maybe an actor, and he has very strong feelings about a sexual act, and I've got to hear what you guys think of this.
13: Okay.
34: So what's your take?
35: Hand
1: over blowjobs. Come on.
13: You're so excited.
1: Because it's true. I think there's a notion that all men want is to get their sucked. And I'm here to say that I think that that notion is a little bit blown out of, no pun intended.
13: It's blown out of proportion. Well, here's what I'll say. I feel like because of pop culture, they have made you believe that the blow is more important than the hand.
1: Yes.
13: But I believe that the best hand is better than the best blow.
1: Because you can be for close sure to someone and their face can be with you and you can...
13: Can't kiss someone while you're getting a blow.
1: Yes! And kissing is like what everybody wants at the end of the day.
13: What?
1: Don't we all just want to kiss?
13: I want to bring back the HJ.
1: I think this summer could be that.
13: Summer of HJ.
33: Are okay. These thoughts, two straight gentlemen? Guys talking?
12: These are two straight guys.
16: No, this is what stupid theater kids.
33: Yeah.
16: Yeah.
33: That sounds like it. 100%.
16: Yep.
13: It works. So... I 1,000% disagree.
12: Yeah.
13: Well, 1,000%.
12: I always thought guys would disagree because you're like, you have a hand.
13: Okay. So HJ, so a hand versus a mouth party.
12: Mm-hmm. Yeah.
13: Okay. I look at this the same way as I look at transportation, bikes, and cars.
12: Huh.
13: Okay. Hand was fine when you were a certain age and, you know, you were like a kid and, you know, whatever. Fine.
12: Your choices were limited.
13: Correct. But then you graduated. You graduated to the mouth party or actual intercourse. And then at that point, there's no going back to hand.
4: Yeah.
13: I mean, maybe like kind of mixing it up here and there, like in the process of, you know, more things happening. But for that to be the one and only standalone thing, I use the example with the bike. Like bikes are fine to use for a method of transportation until you're old enough to drive.
12: Then no more bike.
13: Because then when you see, unless it's for exercise or people are part of like a cycling, you know, club or something, and they're doing things that way. But then when that's your method of transportation, after you're old enough to have, you see like an adult on a BMX bike, like it looks weird at that point.
12: Yeah. And I was wondering what their big takeaway was going to be. And I did not expect to see that it's so you could kiss.
13: No.
12: I didn't see that coming.
4: Yeah, that's so unimportant.
16: One factor that's not been addressed yet, and again, not applicable in a guy stuff here, Greg, is that once a lady uses the mouth is now off limits for other things.
12: Huh?
13: Yeah, that's true.
33: Yeah.
12: Why?
13: Yeah.
4: After the fact.
13: Like you're not going to kiss her after.
16: Right.
12: Are you serious?
13: Yeah.
16: If they do, they're gay.
13: Yeah.
16: I mean,
13: what do you mean? Are you serious?
12: It's not still in her mouth.
13: It doesn't matter.
16: Yeah. Yeah.
12: Really?
16: Yeah.
12: I never thought about it.
16: So that's while I disagree and both those guys are awful and I hate
13: like
16: them.
13: Like you know if somebody's had garlic.
16: Yes, exactly.
13: You know what I mean?
12: This smells chlorinated.
16: Right. Yeah. Once
13: I'm not currently eating garlic, but yeah.
16: So to their whole kissing thing, there's an angle they aren't considering that it ruins it for the rest of the I don't know until.
13: All right, so I say disagree. Greg, really, it sounds like you say more agree.
4: For
13: looking at it from a percentage standpoint,
4: you're agree.
13: You're agree.
4: Yeah.
13: Menace?
33: I disagree.
13: Disagree.
33: Yeah.
13: Seabass?
16: Yeah, disagree, and I hate both of them.
33: Jeff
13: G.
33: Second.
6: I'm not picky. I'll take either or anytime.
13: Yeah, but if you had to
6: pick one, mouth party.
13: Right, exactly.
16: Yeah, yeah. Mm-hmm.
13: Yeah.
16: It's better.
13: Yeah. I mean, interesting discussion / take.
12: And that they both were so on board with it.
13: Yeah.
12: They weren't disagreeing. This was not a debate.
13: This one dude's curious. at best. I mean, listen.
14: What's your take?
1: Hand over blowjobs. Come on.
13: You're so excited.
1: Because it's true. I think there's a notion that all men want is to get their and I'm here to say that I think that that notion is a little bit blown out of, no pun intended,
13: it's blown out of proportion.
1: Well, here's what I'll say. I feel like because of pop culture, they have made you believe that the blow
33: imagine
1: is
33: hanging
1: more
33: around
1: important
33: that
1: than the hand.
16: I don't.
4: Yeah. And it's not pop culture. It's anatomy.
13: Right. Yeah.
33: Yeah.
13: All right. 877-44-WOODY.
16: Biology.
13: Text your thought, agree or disagree, on that hot subway take.
12: Yeah.
13: Over to 22987. More Woody Show next.
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0: And for adults with type 2 diabetes and known heart disease, Jardiance can lower the risk of cardiovascular death too. 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
17: 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All right. This is, they asked to stay anonymous.
18: Oh, okay.
17: Woody Show, need advice on this one. I received a Stanley mug as a gift from one of my subordinates, which was very kind, but I'm not a basic bitch.
19: Damn.
17: What do I do with said mug? Do I have to use it at work to show appreciation and risk being looped in with all the other Lululemon generic hoes?
20: Jeez.
21: Wow.
17: Or,
19: this is a dude?
17: Or do I... This woman's clearly in management of some kind.
22: Yeah.
23: Lululemon generic hoes.
17: The other Lululemon generic hoes? Or do I take it home and re-gift it? These things are expensive, and I do appreciate the gesture. But man, this thing is heavy and pretty gay. Help me. You're my only hope. P.S. I threw in the Star Wars reference for Bort and to antagonize Seabass. P.P.S. Please keep me anonymous as I don't want any hurt feelings.
23: Yeah.
17: All right. Yeah. What happens when you get a gift like that? Because that's clearly not something that you give somebody and it's for their use at home. It's something that, you know.
19: Yeah. Oh, you expect
23: it's
19: to
23: a
19: see.
23: Work thing.
17: Right.
19: Maybe you leave it at work.
21: Yeah. That's what I was about to say. If you have a desk, just leave it on the desk.
17: I know, but if it's never getting used?
19: Well, fill it with water.
23: It looks like it's being used if it's just sitting there.
21: It's decor.
17: Yeah.
19: That's a win-win because you don't really have to use it and the person thinks you're using it.
21: Yeah.
17: You know what I did once? I felt bad. I was going to an event and I thought I was going to stay the night. So they got me the hotel room and I felt bad for not using it. So what I did is I went in there and I just messed the bed up and then left.
19: Oh my God, that's so funny.
17: Yeah. Like, oh no.
19: Look at
23: I don't want to stay, but yeah, I used it.
17: But it was too late and because it was like a last minute thing. I had to, plans changed, had to get back home, couldn't spend the night. So I just hightailed it back afterwards and I just like messed the bed up.
19: Who was that for though?
17: What?
19: Who was that? Who were you thinking was going to see that?
21: Just so
17: I don't know.
21: Because
17: I don't know.
21: I've done that.
17: Have you? Good.
21: Yeah, a couple times. And one of them was just like, this place is kind of dumpy. I ain't staying here. And then, so I just messed up the bed and left.
17: Our friend Tony, speaking of hotels and things he would do, every time he'd go in. Do they still put Bibles?
19: I always look.
17: In the hotel?
19: I feel like it's half and half.
17: Yeah. Whenever he would go into a hotel, he'd get the Bible, open it up, and sign the front page, stay a playa, Jesus Christ.
23: Kidding.
17: Yeah. Oh, like an autographed copy.
21: That's awesome.
19: That's worth so much when you can get an autographed one.
21: Which is
17: very much him. Yeah, I don't know. I mean, I see what you're saying, but I think every once in a while, but if you're concern, sounds silly to say. If your concern is you want to be lumped in, if you keep it on your desk and it makes it look like you're using it, then you might as well use it.
23: Defeating the purpose.
20: Right.
19: Then you're going to have to start watching Love Island.
17: Oh, yeah, Jeff.
19: It'll be a whole thing.
17: Jeff, tell everybody what happened.
0: I get home yesterday after our meeting and we were talking about Love Island a bunch, mm-hmm. right?
17: Yeah, because we're like, man, there's so many people. Remember how people were crazy with Bachelor, Bachelorette?
0: Oh, God. Mm-hmm. Yeah.
17: Well, that type mm-hmm. of hysteria, that type of fandom is now being applied to Love Island.
0: Yep.
21: Yeah.
17: And people are all finally. About it.
21: Yeah. And I kind of blame Euphoria for that because it was really popular in the UK. That's where Love Island started. And all the hipsters and like cool people were saying, oh, I'm watching Love Island, but UK. And it got highlighted in Euphoria. And then in America, they started broadcasting their own version. And then it started becoming popular.
19: I don't remember them talking about it on Euphoria.
21: So yeah, I get it's home. In the first season.
0: Oh. So I get home yesterday and what's on my wife's TV in the front room? Freaking Love Island.
17: Love yeah. Island.
0: Yeah. And I was so disappointed. I go, you're not one of them. Why are you doing this?
19: Oh, this
0: not
19: is the
0: one
19: first of them. You found
0: I've never found out. And she goes, well, I watch it with Owen, our youngest son. And I'm like, well, why is he watching it? Because it's all about effing and everything else and cheating and making out with a bunch of random people.
17: Yeah, he's old enough for that.
0: Yeah, he is.
19: But that's what they're
0: like,
19: bonding over.
0: But that was my point. This is what you're bonding over. And she's like, shut up. Uh-huh. She's like, let me just watch my stuff. You don't have to watch it. Shut up and just go watch whatever you want to watch.
17: So it's not awkward for her? Like if they are watching something like that and she's sitting there with her son and they're people slamming?
0: That's what I said, man. Yeah. You're teaching him to be a cheater and a narcissist.
21: Also,
17: it's also just uncomfortable watching a sex scene. Well, here's the thing. If I'm watching something and my dad and stepmom are around, it's a different vibe than it is with my mom.
19: Oh,
17: my mom is very like
19: rigid,
17: proper. Yeah. Uh-huh. Very straight edge in a lot of ways, you know.
23: It's so awkward.
17: Like, imagine watching a sex scene with your mom.
23: Oh,
17: like,
23: your mom
17: is a lot like my
19: dream.
17: Mom.
23: Yes, exactly.
17: Our mothers are very much like personality wise, very
23: proper,
17: very very much the same.
21: Oh my god! Mm-hmm. I'll go to my
17: you're classy, you know,
23: very classy,
17: classy broads.
23: Yes,
21: in law's house, and it would be my brother in law, and you know the mom and dad. And they're watching like Narcos and it's like all like drugs, straight up murder and like sex. It's like, it's crazy. And they're all sitting watching it together.
17: I think I told you guys this story years ago, years and years ago. My wife bought tickets for her dad so they can together go see Ron White.
19: Yeah.
17: Because that whole like blue collar comedy festival at the time was super huge. Mm-hmm. And my father-in-law thought Ron White was super funny. So my wife's like, oh, that'll be fun.
23: That's good.
17: So she, for his birthday or for something, bought them tickets so they can go together.
19: That's cute.
17: To go see Ron White. Got really good seats. They're pretty close to the front and they're sitting there and they're watching. And now keep in mind, my father-in-law had only seen Ron White on the television where it's pretty much cleaned up.
21: Yeah.
17: Now this is a live show. He did about 30 minutes on anal. And she's sitting there with her dad, and she said she wanted it to die.
19: Yeah.
21: I would.
19: You just wait in the lobby at that point.
23: That's super awkward.
19: No way.
17: I love that for her, though. Oh, yeah, that's good for you.
19: Worse.
17: Yeah.
19: But at our house these days, whenever there's something a little too steamy coming on and we fast forward it, the kid who's almost loved is like, no, what are you doing?
17: Yeah.
19: Like, super curious, really wants to see it, but we're uncomfortable. Like now, later. No, I want to see it.
17: Yeah, but see, now you've created that. That was the Howard Stern thing with me. My mom said, you're not allowed to listen to this man. And that started my obsession with it.
21: Yep.
17: But because like, what am I not supposed to? But if you, I'm saying if you just like kind of let it pass. Now if it goes on and on and on, you go, yeah, like, let's just watch something else. This is kind of getting boring.
19: Yeah.
17: Like not where all of a sudden you're jumping because now all of a sudden there's
19: remote. Dive on it.
17: Yeah, you're diving on the remote.
19: And he's a curious guy, man.
17: Of course. He's a young man.
0: Yep.
17: He's
0: it's
17: a
0: only
17: going
0: to get worse, Gina.
19: Oh, no.
17: Yeah, that's the age where we were looking in the National Geographics trying to see it.
21: Yeah.
23: Catalogs.
19: Sears catalogs.
21: With the Love Island thing, people become addicted to it. Now, I could be wrong. Is this the thing also that they show like stuff like 24/7 online that so you can watch it? And then a lot of it's like in real time when they're making the episodes.
19: Like live streams?
0: Yeah. They have like recap shows.
19: Oh,
0: and
19: God.
0: Then
21: so
0: much
21: really
0: programming
21: it.
0: For it.
21: Yeah.
0: It's crazy. And that's all that she's going to do now. And that's why I shamed her for it.
21: It'll take up most of your day. Yeah.
0: It's going to take up your whole day.
17: Well, she got kind of mad.
0: She did.
17: Yeah. Yep. She got really defensive.
0: You know, we talked about it yesterday with, you know, spicy.
19: I just did Love Island live stream, and it's live streaming right now with somebody like in a confessional talking to the camera.
17: Text here back to the listener's question about the Stanley that she got from her employee.
19: Mm-hmm.
17: The water cup situations happened to me. The listener should carry it around for a couple of days and pretend to use it and then regift it. As long as the gifter sees the listener, quote, using the cup, the gift giver will assume that she uses it all the time.
23: That's good. Yeah.
19: That's not bad.
17: It's like you got to be seen with it once kind of thing. Yeah. And then you can.
19: Loving my cup.
17: Yeah.
19: Yeah. Make sure they see it.
23: You also have to be in the mindset that when you give somebody a gift, it's theirs. They can do whatever the hell they want with it.
1: That's true. I mean, I'm not opposed to them giving it to somebody who's going to use it. As a gift giver, you just want whatever you bought to be used by somebody.
19: Mm-hmm. Yeah, but if you're buying it for your boss, you're like proud to, you know, have them show it off, and that ain't happening.
17: Mm-hmm. Well, yeah, because if you put some thought into it, if it was just like, I got you something, they get you something, then who cares what they do with
23: it?
17: But it's when you think that you've come up with like a really good idea.
23: Mm-hmm.
1: Yeah.
23: Right.
1: You know? And maybe just use it. You might love it. I mean, you're just a hater on Stanley.
2: Now you have one. Use it.
1: It'll change your life.
17: Hold on. What's the quote? I risk being looped in with all the other Lululemon generic hose.
1: Right. Yeah. Hose. But you might love it. You're just judging them.
23: Try it.
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20: 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This week, watch the biggest matches of the tournament. The semifinals kick off Tuesday in Dallas and continue Wednesday in Atlanta as the last four teams battle it out for the spot in the championship. Then it all comes down to Sunday, the World Cup Final. 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
3: Oh my God, this old guy walking around Yellowstone National Park has gone mega viral, and it's actually pretty sad.
4: Dude, so, that looks AI.
3: Seriously.
4: It does not look real.
3: The old guy, he was walking with his grandson on one of the trails. They noticed a bison in the distance, and they did everything right. They kept their distance and took a picture. But
2: they did?
3: Yes. Mm-hmm. They didn't do anything wrong.
4: They were pretty far away.
3: The bison.
2: The picture that I saw, it was like him like with the camera, because people from afar were watching this guy taking a picture of this bison. And on that photo that I saw, it looked like he wasn't that
3: closer
2: far
3: than he should have been.
2: Yeah, like you go away from any of those things.
3: I don't think he approached it, but they said they kept their distance, but the bison didn't like him anyway. And it saw the pair chased him down through the trees. That's where they tried to escape. Oh, yeah. It didn't work. The kid was fine. But the old man got launched 10 feet in the
2: old
3: air.
2: Old man got air.
5: I know, yeah.
3: Look at that.
4: The cartwheel in the air.
2: Insane. Yeah, with the suspenders, the whole thing.
4: Yeah.
3: So crazy. Sad.
2: He's got the grandpa uniform.
4: Yeah. It's like a Jackass stunt.
3: Yeah,
4: totally. Like rodeo.
3: Yeah, and I think we have a clip of it.
2: Yeah, and the bison was like, yes, got this rules. Nailed him. Yeah.
6: As soon as the bison stood up, the grandfather's like, no, we're out of here. For whatever reason, the bison, who is still like 50 to 100 feet away,

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1: It's Teresa getting you guys ready for another $1,000 win. 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
1: It's a good rest of the hour. 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I can't wait to hear you. Just hit the red talkback mic and say, hey, T, can I add this to the playlist? And you never know. I might be able to give it a go.

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1: Welcome to Tuesday, everyone. I love you. And yes, we got plenty of keywords to come. Your next shot just after 1 o'clock to put $1,000 of gas cash in your pocket. 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
1: It's world number one France against world number three Spain in today's World Cup semifinal. Spanish star Lamine Yamal looking for his first goal since the group stage.
2: There it is! 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Lamine Yamal, first career World Cup goal!
1: Yamal celebrated his 19th birthday yesterday. Coming up tomorrow, the other semifinal with England facing Argentina.
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I'm Teresa. Shout outs, requests, rants. 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
1: Sadly, we lost a great actor yesterday, if you missed it. New Zealand screen icon Sir Sam Neill passed away, only 78 years old. Apparently, he'd been battling a rare type of non-Hodgkin lymphoma. He faced intense and brutal chemotherapy regimens that eventually stopped working. He was born in Ireland, raised in New Zealand, and he had a great career. He was in Jurassic Park, The Piano, Major Chester Campbell in Peaky Blinders. That's on Netflix. If you haven't watched Peaky Blinders yet, it's awesome. Sam Neill was officially knighted in 2022 as a Knight Companion of the New Zealand Order of Merit. Sir Sam Neill, rest his soul.
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7: 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Messi has also assisted on 2 goals. The winner moves on to Sunday's final to face the winner of France and Spain.
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Rock 103. Enjoy the next 3 minutes, 55 seconds of this amazing Motley Crue song, and then a keyword. It's your final shot today at $1,000 gas cash, and it's coming up right after Home Sweet Home. You know

0: Columbus's rock station, Rock 103. I thought this was crazy. In Russia, they have iPhones. Yeah, everybody loves an iPhone. But Russian men, they take their brand new iPhone and they're expensive and they smash it because they think the broken iPhone looks manlier than a regular iPhone. Isn't that crazy? You pay all that money just to break it? Weird. Bon Jovi's next.
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1: Crazy story about a guy getting sucked halfway out of a plane mid-flight. Wait till you hear this, coming up in like 15 minutes. My name's Shumley, still on Tuba Pilots. Here's Creep.

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1: Tomorrow you have another 9 chances to win $1,000 gas cash. 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Your first shot, 9 a.m. tomorrow morning. Sublime. Here's what I got.

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AC/DC for that drive home. It's coming up after this from Nirvana. Here's Heart-Shaped Box.

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10: Spain advances to the final in the World Cup, shutting out France 2-0. On Sunday, they'll meet the winner of tomorrow's match between England and Argentina. MLB owners seem to be okay with allowing players to take part in the 2028 LA Olympics, but the players have a host of concerns. The two sides will continue to talk. Police in Florida say the investigation of Jets quarterback Geno Smith into an alleged battery charge is no longer active. I'm Frank Aaron.
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